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3: From the Cromwell Media Nashville Weather Center, Friday brings a chance of showers and thunderstorms after 11 a.m. with a high near 90. Heat index values could reach 98. Saturday will be mostly sunny with a high near 92 and a slight chance of storms. Saturday night, showers likely with a low around 73.
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3: From the Cromwell Media Nashville Weather Center, on Friday there is a 50% chance of showers and thunderstorms. The high will be near 90 with heat index values up to 98. Saturday will be mostly sunny with a high near 92 and a slight chance of storms. Showers are likely late Saturday night.
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1: From the Cromwell Media Nashville Weather Center, Friday brings a 50% chance of showers and thunderstorms, mainly late afternoon. High near 90, with heat index values as high as 98. Saturday will be mostly sunny with a high near 92. Showers likely develop overnight into Sunday.
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3: From the Cromwell Media Nashville Weather Center, Friday brings a 50% chance of showers and thunderstorms, mainly in the afternoon. High near 90 with heat index values up to 98. Saturday is mostly sunny with a high near 92 and a slight chance of storms. Saturday night, showers likely after 1 a.m.
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3: From the Cromwell Media Nashville Weather Center, Friday brings a 50% chance of showers and thunderstorms, mainly in the afternoon. High near 90 with a heat index up to 98. Winds shift from west-southwest to northwest. Saturday is mostly sunny with a high near 92 and a slight chance of storms. Showers likely late Saturday night.
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3: From the Cromwell Media Nashville Weather Center, Friday brings a 50% chance of showers and thunderstorms, mainly between 4 p.m. and 5 p.m. Partly sunny with a high near 90 and heat index values up to 98. Northwest wind around 5 to 10 miles per hour. Friday night, a slight chance of storms before 7 p.m., then partly cloudy with a low near 67.
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3: From the Cromwell Media Nashville Weather Center, Friday brings a 50% chance of showers and thunderstorms, mainly between 4 p.m. and 5 p.m. High near 90, with heat index values up to 98. Saturday will be mostly sunny with a high near 92. Showers likely Saturday night with a 60% chance of rain.
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3: From the Cromwell Media Nashville Weather Center, Friday brings a 50% chance of showers and thunderstorms, mainly in the late afternoon. High near 90 with heat index up to 98. Partly sunny, winds shifting from west-southwest to northwest at 5 to 10 miles per hour. Friday night, a 30% chance of storms before 7 p.m., low around 67. Saturday, mostly sunny, high near 92 with a 20% chance of storms after 1 p.m. Saturday night, showers likely after 1 a.m., low around 73.
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1: From the Cromwell Media Nashville Weather Center, a 50% chance of showers and thunderstorms Friday, with a high near 90 and heat index values as high as 98. Saturday will be mostly sunny and warmer, with a high near 92. Showers and thunderstorms likely return Saturday night, with a low around 74.
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3: From the Cromwell Media Nashville Weather Center, a 50% chance of showers and thunderstorms is expected Friday afternoon with a high near 90. Saturday will be mostly sunny with a high near 92. Showers and storms are likely Saturday night into Sunday.
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0: Frazzled this morning because I've just been running like mad. I was up late. I woke up late. And then I don't have time to make breakfast or have coffee. So like I'll stop and get some on the way to work.
1: Yeah.
0: And so I placed a mobile order at Mickey D's for some breakfast sandwich stuff and a big coffee. And as I'm pulling into the McDonald's, I see, there's like fire trucks and an ambulance. And I was like, maybe they're just stopping to get something. But no, they weren't. They were there for official reasons. So right there in the drive-thru, they were getting like a gurney ready to take somebody out of their car and put them into the ambulance. So, prayers for them. But at the same time, I can't tell you how much I 100% said, oh, come on. I want my coffee and sandwich.
1: I know this is a horrible personal tragedy for you, but you're inconveniencing me.
0: I am slightly inconvenienced. I'm just being real. That's what went through my head.
1: I'm sure everyone on the outside, they're saying,
0: hated myself
1: how
0: for
1: terrible,
0: it.
1: But on the inside, they're going like, oh.
0: Mm-hmm. So I'm trying to get my money back for the stuff that I couldn't get through the drive-thru.
1: Okay.
0: But I was thinking about it. I'm like, wow, if it was like a heart attack, this would be probably the first time somebody got a heart attack right before eating at McDonald's.
1: Well, yeah, you don't know the backstory. They could have eaten already, but you
0: never
1: know.
0: They're going back for seconds.
1: Yeah.
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3: From the Cromwell Media Nashville Weather Center, a 50% chance of showers and thunderstorms is expected after 7 this morning. It will be partly sunny with a high near 90, but heat index values could reach 98. Winds will shift from southwest to northwest. Tonight will be partly cloudy with a low around 68.
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1: 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Give us your first concert, your most recent concert, best concert you ever been to, the worst concert, and the most expensive.
2: I love this because it makes you go through like your memories.
1: Yeah.
2: And how many of these do I actually remember?
1: Yeah.
2: Or did I just drink too much tailgating outside the show?
1: I know, yeah. Did you remember that show? I don't remember it. Oh, it must have been really good then.
2: Some of these are great. Stephanie said her first concert was New Kids on the Block.
1: Okay.
2: Most recent was Ed Sheeran. The best, Three Doors Down, her favorite band.
1: Yeah.
2: The worst, Taylor Swift. I wonder if that was the Eras tour or like an earlier tour.
1: The one that you had to wait through the rain for like 3 hours.
2: Yeah, that was one of the three nights. The most expensive was Three Doors Down because she bought the VIP stage meet and greet, the whole package.
1: Sometimes you got to go all out for it.
2: Right.
1: Jeremy says first one was R. Kelly and Salt-N-Pepa. That takes you back.
2: Yeah.
1: Most recent, Dave Matthews Band. Best one was the White Stripes. Worst one was the Black Eyed Peas. Yeah, I've heard they're not good in concert.
2: Well, remember they did a Super Bowl?
1: Yeah,
2: halftime?
1: And they were terrible.
2: They were terrible.
1: They forgot their auto tunes.
2: Yeah.
1: Didn't bring the auto tunes with them.
2: We'd like
1: Couldn't
2: to forget
1: it.
2: The show. April's first concert was Kenny Chesney. The most recent, she went to Bailey Zimmerman. Her best show was the Eras Tour, Taylor Swift.
1: Okay, yeah. Turns out if you're a super fan or not, yeah.
2: Her worst was Jonas Brothers. She said there's something off about that show, the one she went to.
1: Sometimes they have an off night. Yeah, so it doesn't matter who they are.
2: It does happen. And the most expensive was, no surprise, the Eras Tour.
1: Kelly says first one was The Police. Most recent was Cher and Pat Benatar.
2: Well, that'd be a good show.
1: The worst one was MC Hammer in Knoxville.
2: Oh, really?
1: Vanilla Ice had to cancel. Oh, my God.
2: He had something
1: terrible.
2: Bigger to do?
1: Vanilla Ice had something else that day?
2: I doubt
1: of course,
2: it.
1: That must have dated back to when he was popular.
2: Right. All right, I'm going to give you mine.
1: All right.
2: And then we'll hit some more of these up over the next half hour.
1: Yeah.
2: First show I ever saw was Styx.
1: Okay.
2: All right. This was like maybe like the Too Much Time on My Hands.
1: Oh, I was
2: going to
1: say, hopefully it was the Mr. Roboto tour.
2: Well, hold up. Hold up. First show was Styx. The most recent was David Byrne doing all the Talking Head stuff.
1: Love that show.
2: Last month. It was great. The best show was the Eagles Hell Freezes Over tour, which is in the 90s. And the worst show was Styx, Mr. Roboto.
1: Oh,
2: I remember thinking,
1: The Return.
2: I love this band. I hate this. Make this stop.
1: Yeah. Everybody always has that joke about when they jumped the shark. And the Mr. Roboto album was when they jumped the shark.
2: I was the meme of that kid. Like, this is going to last forever.
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1: Have you been done wrong by Metro Traffic? 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Tell you how. 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
1: Hot and uncomfortably humid, some passing storms throughout the day. That could be big news for people out at the farm. The second day of Bonnaroo last night, things got underway and they had some power outages already. So, fingers crossed, maybe things will be okay today. Adam is joining us on the third mic. What you got?
7: So, if you have been following the data center petition against Nashville Zoo, next Nashville Zoo.
1: Right.
7: They had over 100 people speak out at the city council meeting last night, and they're deferring action until the next legislation.
1: So like in local politics style, they decided not to decide.
7: Yes. But who wants that? Nobody wants it.
1: And they're trying to push them in everywhere. They're talking about a data center in Lawrenceburg. There's one out in
7: Hendersonville.
1: Yeah. I mean, come on.
7: It's awful.
1: We don't want them.
7: No. Just, and why do we need them?
1: No, don't let the screen door hit you in the ass on the way out of town. Come on. If you feel like you've been wronged by Metro parking, which all of us do.
7: Every day,
1: they don't put a sign up of how much it's going to cost. It reads your license plate and then you get a text later say, hey, guess what? We charged you $75. Yay! I guess if you feel like you've been wronged, there's a $6.5 million settlement and you can get a part of it. Maybe. Good luck.
7: I just shared this with Woody. If you have an account with these people, just put an expired credit card in your account.
1: See, that's clever.
7: They can't charge you.
1: Yeah.
7: No, I'm not giving them anything.
1: There you go. Free parking. If you want to know this morning with Woody and Jim, Totally Hits 93.3, 95.1 at Murfreesboro.

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0: 95.1 at Murfreesboro, Totally Hits, 93.3. It's the Woody and Jim Show. We got that Friday thing going on. Our friend Adam joining us in the studio this morning.
1: Good morning.
0: Last time you were here, you went on a cruise.
2: Yes.
0: And we were all kind of joking about it because, you know, that was when the hantavirus was going on and the poop cruise. But you came back alive.
1: And I didn't even cough on your mic.
2: Yes.
1: I promise that.
0: As Adam is heretofore known as the boy who lived.
2: So how was it on the cruise? Was anybody, did that come up as a topic of conversation with any of the passengers or anything?
1: Not even a little bit. No.
0: Really?
2: Is it one of those things like, don't even talk about it?
1: All the cases that I've read about were on Carnival. And I was on Royal Caribbean.
2: Oh, okay.
1: So I think it was okay.
2: You think it was like Carnival specific.
1: Maybe.
0: Okay. Right.
1: I also avoid people like the plague. So, you know, it's my job.
2: And Carnival is more like, okay, we're all jammed in and we're like all over each other kind of cruise, right?
1: No, I'm not getting in the crowds.
0: And you're not going to the all-you-can-eat buffet like seven times a day like everyone else does on a cruise?
1: I go in the off times.
0: Oh, so yeah.
1: So yeah, like if everyone's clever. Eating lunch at like noon, I'm eating lunch at like 2.
0: Right.
2: So yeah. Okay, yeah. I like that. Just avoid the crowds.
1: Absolutely, all the time. I eat dinner at like midnight because I don't want to be around people.
2: That's kind of amazing. You go to these ships, but you want to go when they're empty.
1: Yes. Even on like the destination days, like when you get off the ship, our first one was Cozumel. My husband's been to Cozumel before. I've never been. I didn't really care. And when there's excursion days, the ship's basically empty.
0: Yeah.
1: So we just go. And we went to the pool deck, and there was almost no one there.
0: Oh, so you took advantage of nobody being on the boat. Okay.
1: Just, again, avoid the crowds.
0: Nice.
2: All right.
1: That's my strategy in life.
2: The next cruise, you're just going to, like, while you're at sea, just, like, could you just, like, set me into one of the smaller lifeboats and drag me about 200 yards behind the main boat just so I can be by myself?
0: Do you guys have an inflatable dinghy or anything I could handle? Well, welcome back.
1: Sign me up.
3: From the Cromwell Media Nashville Weather Center, a 50% chance of showers and thunderstorms after 7 a.m. Partly sunny with a high near 90. Heat index values as high as 98. Southwest wind 5 to 10 miles per hour, shifting to northwest in the afternoon. Tonight, partly cloudy with a low around 68.
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0: 95.1 in Murfreesboro, Totally Hits, 93.3. It's Friday, but we could still use a Woody and Jim mood boost.
1: Hey, feeling good, like I should.
2: There's a restaurant that stopped charging for food, and business has never been better.
3: That's amazing.
2: So there's a restaurant in Minneapolis that's been open for like 15 years. In fact, last year, they pulled in $1.3 million, and they still lost money.
3: Wow.
2: So they went back to the drawing board, and they came up with a new idea where there's no prices on the menu.
0: Really?
2: And if you don't have money, you don't have to pay for your food.
3: I love that.
2: Obviously, is for people who can't pay.
0: Right.
3: Yeah.
2: And then for those that can pay, it's pay whatever you want. And it's working. He's been open since February, and this is the first, like, where they've been in the black since for years.
0: Right.
2: People are coming in with the idea of knowing that they're supporting people who don't have a chance to get food, and they're willing to pay a little more.
3: That's awesome. I was asking this question. So I don't eat out that much, and I'm like, I don't know what the value of a meal is at a restaurant. Like, I have no idea. So I'm really curious what people, are they...
2: Like, you don't know what the price would be.
3: Yeah. Right. Are they underpaying? Are they overpaying? I would, that would stress me out, to be honest.
2: That's when you have to get out that little window into the information of man's entire history, known as the Google.
0: The Google.
2: How much is bacon and eggs?
0: Yeah.
2: Oh, okay.
0: Yeah, so, you know, the people that can pay, overpay.
3: I think
0: so
3: I would overpay.
0: I think
3: that would be me.
0: They're doing it to support them. So
2: I guess that's
0: cool.
2: How it works.
3: Overpay, overtip, I don't know. Either one, both.
2: It's a winning idea so far.
0: Yeah, if you want to check it out, you can see it on the Woody and Jim or Totally Hits 93.3 Facebook page, or visit our website, TotallyHitsNashville.com.

0: us travel. 95.1 in Murfreesboro, totally hits. 93.3 is the Woody and Jim Show. Ah, the hidden treasures of Middle Tennessee. Apparently, we're home to the world's largest whisk. That's right.
1: What?
0: Whisk.
1: Whisk what? We just found out.
0: Whisk.
1: What? Whisk?
0: What whisk?
1: Talk about it coming up.

0: 95.1 Murfreesboro, totally hits 93.3. Hey there, it's the Woody and Jim Show. Now, Adam is joining us here in the studio. Now, you've come up with an amazing hidden treasure that apparently we have in Middle Tennessee. The world's largest whisk.
1: The world's largest whisk. It's over near Vanderbilt University.
0: Now, this is a whisk like a chef would use to stir up batter or something.
1: It was created in 2015 by, it's called Good Eats, created by Wayne and, Henderson.
0: Okay.
1: And it's located near 21st near Vanderbilt University.
2: I did not know this.
1: It also doubles as a bike rack, apparently.
0: It looks
1: Yeah.
0: Well, it's with the handle sticking up, so it looks like it could be like a jail. When chefs misbehave, they're imprisoned in the giant whisk.
2: I'm looking at pictures. It's like very Instagrammable as people step into the whisk.
0: Yeah. Step into the
2: and
0: whisk.
2: Hold on to the bars.
1: Like, I feel like I have to go visit now.
0: Now, yeah. It's like, we've lived here forever and ever and didn't know that we were
1: home
0: to the world. And it's the world's largest whisk.
1: It is.
0: Okay.
1: 16 feet tall.
0: Ooh. Now,
2: that's impressive.
0: Are there other competing whisks around the world?
1: There are. There is a 14 foot in Canada. And there is a 15 foot at Holiday World in Santa Claus, Indiana.
0: Oh, yeah.
1: So, yeah.
2: But we have
1: we win.
0: We're a foot taller than Holiday World. Yeah. Take that, Santa Claus, Indiana, and Canada.
2: Well, this makes up for the fact that Murfreesboro used to be the home, of the world's largest cedar bucket.
0: We're still a little bit bitter about losing it.
2: For like 100 years, that was a thing. That was the claim to fame.
0: It was a big cedar bucket used to put whatever you would put in a giant cedar bucket.
1: Okay, I went to high school in Murfreesboro.
0: Yes.
1: Where is this? I've never heard of it.
0: Cannonsboro Village. Well, now it's gone. But, you know.
1: The bucket's gone?
2: It's a check-in-to-cash store now, probably.
0: Well, I mean, there's still like a little park and stuff over there. I think that's where they have the Pride Fest in Murfreesboro and stuff like that. But they also, there's an area there where it was under a covering, and it was the world's largest cedar bucket. And people would have a pilgrimage to go and take their picture next to the world's largest cedar bucket.
1: Was it stolen?
0: Until some street youths decided to burn it down. They burned it down. Damn neighbor kids came over and burned it down in the middle of the night.
2: Hey,
0: and since then we've just never been the same.
2: We could just light it on fire.
1: I lived there for 5 years. I've never heard of this thing.
0: No,
1: that's wild.
0: We lost it a few years ago. I think maybe it might have been youth that came from another town that had a rival cedar bucket. Right. And they wanted to make sure that we didn't have the bragging rights for the world's largest cedar bucket.
1: R.I.P.
0: And now it is no more.
2: This is why we can't have nice things in Murfreesboro.
0: But at least Middle Tennessee is home to the world's largest whisk.
1: Yes.
0: By one
1: foot. We have that to hold on to.
0: Yes.
2: And they can't take it away.
0: Hold your head up high, Middle Tennessee. Things are good.
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2: Dolly Parton coffee? Yes, please. Coming up, three things you want to know.
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0: Good news, everyone. You can own part of SpaceX. I guess the stock went up for trading, and it's $135 a share. And you can be part of SpaceX and help Elon Musk become the world's first trillionaire.
1: Yeah. Buy it now.
0: I don't know. Is that a good investment or not? Because, you know, lately they've had a bad track record of things blowing up on the launch pad.
2: Yeah.
0: So who knows?
2: Still, it's a big company.
0: It is.
1: Elon Musk. Really?
0: Yeah. Couldn't happen to a nicer guy, huh?
2: I want the money, just not from him.
0: Yeah.
2: So Dolly Parton is launching a new coffee brand called Cup of Ambition. Named after, you know, from the song 9 to 5.
0: Yeah.
2: She's doing it with the people at Community Coffee, and it's going to debut at her Tennessean travel stop that is opening in Cornersville, which is about an hour south of Nashville, in just a few days, on the 24th.
1: I want to go there so bad. I'm so excited.
2: Yeah.
1: I'm not a Bucky's person, but I'm really excited about her spot.
2: If Dolly's selling, I'm buying.
1: Yeah.
2: Adam's on the third mic this morning.
1: All right, guys. So if you have any desire to move to Memphis, which I don't recommend you do that, but Walmart is going to start drone delivery, and you can get anything within 30 minutes via drone. Apparently, these drones go 60 miles per hour, and they're going to be
0: 60 miles an hour?
1: Yes.
2: And then they drop your packages
1: at your house. If you need a reason to move to Memphis, drone delivery from Walmart is one of them now.
2: Is this because the delivery drivers don't want to go into certain neighborhoods anymore?
0: They don't want to get shot.
2: Send the drone.
1: I'm going to say, maybe the drones are faster than the bullets. I don't know.
0: They can outrun the bullets. I want to start a pool. How long until somebody shoots one down?
2: Yeah, it's going to be a bit.
1: I don't know. Fingers crossed. It works out.
0: There's three things you want to know this morning with Woody and Jim. Totally Hits, 93.3, 95.1 in Murfreesboro. How about that cup of

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Gender Wars coming up at 7:20 and 8:20. Coming up is going to be the Nashville Predators Beer Fest. 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

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Also find us at 95.1 in Murfreesboro. Of course, we found out Middle Tennessee is a home to the world's largest whisk. And of course, Murfreesboro, we used to have the world's largest cedar bucket, but no more. How can we replace it? How can we fill that void? We have an idea. Share it with you next. 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

0: Woody and Chip in the Morning, Totally Hits 93.3. Also find us at 95.1 in Murfreesboro. Murfreesboro is where I live. And, you know, we brought up the subject moments ago when we found out that Nashville is the home to the world's largest whisk.
1: Yep.
0: And Murfreesboro used to have the world's largest cedar bucket. That was our claim to fame, our tourist attraction.
1: It doesn't have a world's largest anymore.
0: So we need to fill that void. And we were thinking about, you know, trying to make Murfreesboro a much more tourist destination. You know, Murfreesboro has grown a lot over the years. It's become a huge metropolis, but it used to be mostly a farming community.
1: Agriculture.
0: Yeah, agriculture. Maybe some salute to the former days of Murfreesboro agriculture. Like
1: the world.
2: I can't wait to hear this.
0: Some sort of farm implement. Like
1: the world's largest
0: hoe.
1: The world's largest hoe.
0: That's what we need.
1: Murfreesboro.
0: I mean, because because a farmer uses a hoe to till the ground to plant the crops.
1: Oh yeah.
0: See, and sometimes it goes through and they work, you know, through the dirt. So
1: it's a working hoe.
0: It could be a working hoe. It could also be, you know, and to show it's not just sitting there pristine. It's actually done the work. You know, it could be a dirty hoe.
2: That's a very
1: yes.
2: That's very Lizzo of you.
0: We need a
2: did the work.
0: We need a large dirty hoe for Murfreesboro. And
1: yes.
0: That, you know, a hoe will bring in a lot of money.
1: Oh, yeah.
0: It attracts crowds. I do. A hoe will attract crowds in Murfreesboro.
1: Every day, every night.
0: Yeah.
1: You know, it should probably look, I mean, it, just to counter the whole everything is new in Murfreesboro, all the shopping center.
0: Yes.
1: That it should look used and used hard.
0: Yeah,
1: like maybe it's got a big crack in it.
0: It's been around for years. A dirty crack
2: around
0: hoe.
2: The block.
1: The world's largest dirty crack hoe.
0: Yeah. An old dirty crack hoe. All right. All right. Well, this will be the platform I run on when I become mayor of Murfreesboro. I hope I can count on your support as we will erect the world's oldest,
1: largest,
0: dirty, and largest crack hoe.
2: You had to say it like that.
0: Yes. I think it's a great idea. I mean, you know, a dirty hoe would attract a lot of people to Murfreesboro.
1: That's right.
0: Yeah.
1: It's the opposite of data centers.
2: My idea was a pitchfork.
1: That's the devil.
0: Yeah.
1: Devil said pitchfork. We don't want that.
0: Yeah. We want hoes. And plenty
1: Quack
0: of
1: hoes.
0: Gender Wars is coming up next.
3: From the Cromwell Media Nashville Weather Center, a 50% chance of showers and thunderstorms after 7 a.m. Partly sunny with a high near 90. Heat index values up to 98. Southwest wind 5 to 10 miles per hour becoming northwest in the afternoon. Tonight, partly cloudy with a low around 68.
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0: 95 is the 95.1 in Murfreesboro. 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It's the Woody and Jim Show. 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
1: All right. Ready to play our game for the ladies in the audience? We have
2: Kelsey. Kelsey is in Smyrna.
3: Hey, good morning.
2: Welcome, Kelsey.
0: And for the guys, we have Andy in North Nashville. Hey there, Andy.
4: Good morning. Good morning.
0: All right. We start with a multiple choice question for both of you. Remember, you have a screw you can use during the contest. If you can't answer the question, you can force it on your opponent. Here we go. All right, Kelsey, is the movie Blades of Glory about figure skating, sword fighting, or the guy who invented razor blades?
3: Figure skating.
0: Yes!
2: That is correct.
0: Right. Good job. Good start.
2: All right, Andy, your first question. Is Prince William the Prince of York, the Prince of Wales, or the Prince of Canterbury?
4: Prince of Wales.
0: Wow.
2: That is right.
0: Good job.
2: You guys are on it. 1-1.
0: Okay, Kelsey, bounce back with this one. The sports teams from LSU, Auburn, and Tennessee State all share what animal mascot?
3: Tiger.
0: They are tigers.
2: Yeah.
0: Good job.
2: Well done. All right, Andy, let's see if you can keep pace. What is the French phrase that means social blunder? That's called a...
4: I'm going to use my screw.
2: All right.
4: I don't know.
2: That's possibly a good decision here. Let's see if Kelsey can answer this question. What is the French phrase that means social blunder?
3: I do not know this one, you guys. I'm lost.
2: Peace out on this one. Okay.
3: Yeah.
2: It was faux pas.
0: Faux pas. Faux pas.
2: It's a faux pas.
0: What a faux pas.
2: When you make a social blunder. And Andy, good use of the screw. That has tied things up 2-2 going into the last questions.
0: All right, Kelsey, the most interesting man in the world did TV commercials. He was the spokesperson for what imported beer?
3: Dos Equis.
0: Yes!
2: A rose by any other name.
0: A novelty pronunciation, but yes, just that's right.
2: Dos
0: Equis.
2: Andy, if you're watching The View, what Nashville TV station are you watching?
4: Channel 2.
2: Channel 2. Right. Yeah. Okay.
0: And look at us. We got us a tie.
2: We have gone to overtime. It's a lyrical name that tune, up to 5 lines from a song. How many lines from that song will you need to name it? Starting up to 5 with Kelsey. How many would you need?
3: I'll say 4.
0: 4? Okay. Andy, you want to do it in less than 4?
4: I'm going to try 3.
0: Okay.
2: Kelsey, you want to try it with 2 lines or make him do it?
3: I'll let him try it.
0: Okay.
4: Oh, Kelsey, you should have said 2.
2: All right.
0: Will this strategery work?
2: I am reading the lyrics that just came up, and you get 3 lines. And the rocket's red glare, the bombs bursting in air, gave proof through the night. Name that song.
4: The Star Spangled Banger, right?
2: Yeah.
0: Did you say the Star Spangled Banger?
2: Well, it is a banger.
0: It is a banger.
2: It's a great song.
0: It's all about America. All right, good job, Andy.
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0: 95.1 in Murfreesboro, Totally Hits. 93.3 is the Woody and Jim Show. We put away the silliness and we answer serious, sometimes awkward questions. We call it Get Real coming up.
1: It's personal.
0: All right. You have a one of the questions we might draw out of the hat?
1: One of the questions could be, somebody's going to get this. Tell us about a childhood trauma that haunts you still, but would make us laugh.
2: See, Jim's out to get us all.
0: Oh, we love to laugh at other people's pain, and that is coming up.

0: 95.1 in Murfreesboro, totally hits 93.3. It's the Woody and Jim Show. Every once in a while, we like to stop and get real as we answer personal, sometimes awkward questions.
1: Yeah, and get beyond the superficial stuff of, hey, how about that weather? What about this sports team? Joke.
0: So, Adam, you picked a really good day to show up.
2: I think Jim just likes to make me uncomfortable.
0: Yes.
1: Absolutely a fact.
0: That's part of it. Okay.
1: All right, Woody, why don't you answer your question first? What'd you get?
0: My question is, tell us about the last fight you had with a loved one, and what was it about? I was thinking, it's like, this goes back a ways.
1: It doesn't have to be recent. Yeah,
0: when I was a little kid, because really in my family, we kind of grew up kind of like my dad, and we really just held our emotions in until we exploded when we were 40.
1: Mm-hmm.
0: And
1: a lot of people.
0: But I remember my mother having some money that she got from somewhere, and said, well, I'm going to let you guys buy something at the store. And okay. I was probably like 8, and my sister was like 16, and I remember I wanted a Hot Wheels track.
1: Oh, yeah.
2: And you should, yeah.
0: She didn't want that because it was going to be something for us to use together.
1: Oh, so
2: oh, yeah. You had to share.
1: Like,
2: yeah,
1: so a unisex toy?
0: She said that she wanted a badminton set for people to come over and play. And I realized, I'm not going to play that. I want Hot Wheels. And she's going, I wouldn't play with that. Sure you could. No. And I remember I remember slamming doors and all kinds of stuff like that. And she ended up getting the badminton set. So
2: who wants a badminton set?
0: You know,
2: ever.
0: Yeah, well, you hit the little shuttlecock across the
1: room. Yeah, he knows what it is.
2: Who wants it?
1: Like, why?
0: I don't know. I think she had thought it'd be fun to invite her teenage friends over. No.
2: Did she?
0: I don't think she let me play with it.
1: Did you attack each other with badminton?
0: That's right. I threw the rackets. I hurled a shuttlecock at her. But yeah, that was a big fight. But really, haven't had that much sense, I don't think.
1: Okay.
0: All right.
1: All right. Well, let's save Adam's most uncomfortable one for last.
0: Okay.
1: My question is, what have you learned about yourself in the last year?
2: Ooh. Mm. Going deep.
1: I've learned a lot about, just to pick one, this is kind of dumb. And this bothers me, right?
0: Mm-hmm.
1: So I consider myself an armchair intellectual.
0: Okay.
1: Okay. So I read things that I feel are deep or insightful.
0: Yeah.
1: Like I've done reading a lot about AI. I've read a lot of classic literature. And I'm reading like a medical book about psilocybin, which I just like to bring in new knowledge.
0: Yeah.
2: Do you have you read the Iliad and the Odyssey?
1: No.
2: Okay.
1: I'll do a clip.
0: Wait for the movie to come out.
1: Before the movie. But the thing I've learned about it, like, that's kind of been me, and I've been doing that more and more. But the thing I've learned about it is I know just a teensy bit about a lot of obscure things.
0: That's good,
1: but
0: though.
1: But if anybody around me knows anything about the things I claim to know, I look like an idiot.
0: But you don't
1: know
0: so much.
1: Nothing. Yeah.
2: It's a house of cards. It just comes down.
1: Absolutely.
0: Wow.
1: It falls apart pretty fast. All of a sudden, I look like a caveman. So
2: just fake your way through it.
1: That's what I try to do. And
0: there
1: just
0: you go.
1: Avoid smart people who might challenge me.
0: That's why Jim hangs out with us.
1: We're
0: never going to look smarter than him.
1: All right, Adam, you've been dreading this question. You hate this game. That's why we love it so much.
0: Yes.
1: What is your question?
2: All right, so I got the touted, tell us about a childhood trauma that haunts you still but would make us laugh.
0: Mm.
2: So I was probably, I'm going to say 2.
0: Okay.
2: I was sitting in my little high chair situation, eating something. I don't know what it was. Looking out the window, and there were bees, wasps, etc. outside the window.
1: Okay.
2: And I've talked about this before. My irrational fear is that I'm afraid of wasps. I, for whatever reason, thought it would be cute, and I started pointing and laughing at them, and I called them comics. My mother, to this day, still calls all bugs comics.
0: Comics?
1: C-O-M-I-C.
2: Yes. Comic. And I have no idea where it came from, but...
1: That's just a kid's babbling, huh?
2: Yep. I just... Yeah. But that's... She's like, oh, look, it's a comic. And I'm like, I'm 40 now. Like, leave me alone.
0: So does this still trigger you if somebody invites you to a show at like Zany's? We're going to go see some comics.
1: You want to go to Comic-Con?
0: They're going
1: to
0: sting me.
2: Very possible. Very possible.
0: All right.
1: I like it. Good nice job, everyone.
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0: Something you haven't heard about in a while. 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
1: Oh, really?
0: Tell you what they're working on. 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
1: Let's have a moment of silence for the trees that used to be in my backyard. All right, that's good enough. They were ugly and they were storm damaged. 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It's Jim from Woody and Jim. 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
1: All right, this is pretty cool. Downtown Nashville tomorrow, it's called Open Streets Downtown. And what they're going to do is kind of close a loop block downtown between 1st Avenue, Church Street, John Lewis Way, and Symphony Place.
0: Mm.
1: And basically, it's closed off to traffic, and it's going to be open for people to walk, bike, run, rollerblade. And they're going to have food trucks out and all this stuff, and it's all free.
0: Oh, that's cool.
2: Bring your cowboy boots.
0: Yeah,
1: exactly.
2: Join the crowd.
0: Yeah.
1: Why not? So, yeah, I mean, kind of for locals, it kind of does kind of just takes you slightly off of Broadway, which is a beautiful thing.
0: That's kind of cool. Sadly, it will be super hot.
1: I know.
0: But it's free. Hey, there's been one lead, which is the first one they've had in a long time, in the missing case of Nancy Guthrie, Savannah Guthrie's mom. Of course, there's an anonymous tip that came in, said that her body could be found in an unmarked grave in Mexico.
1: What? And
0: so they're looking into it. I guess they have some details in the letter they didn't say, but I guess maybe when they find it, because I guess they did get instructions on where to look. So
2: are they following up?
0: I guess they're going to follow it up and see what happens. But
2: that's horrible.
0: That's the only lead they've had in months.
1: Unfortunately, that's probably how it's going to end up.
0: Yeah.
1: But I mean, I'm sure they would love closure.
0: Yeah.
2: They deserve it.
1: Yeah, absolutely.
0: All right. Adam's on the third mic this morning. What you got?
2: All right. So we are in the era of live action remakes. So Scooby-Doo is the next one that's coming up. So they have announced the streaming service has announced Netflix, the Great Dane puppy that will be playing Scooby-Doo.
0: So they can use a live dog this time.
2: Yes, they are.
0: Instead of like, you know.
2: We'll see Fred, Daphne, and Velma. They'll be, I'll be there. I guess Shaggy, too. They didn't mention him, honestly.
1: They did do that. They did a live action version of Scooby-Doo like 25 years ago.
0: Well, yeah, but the dog was still like, you know,
2: it
0: was CGI. Still
2: a CGI, it
1: was
2: like, yeah.
1: Was it Sarah Michelle Gellar and Fred Prinze Jr.?
0: Yeah. And, yeah. Those movies actually aren't bad.
1: I didn't watch
2: He's a very cute puppy.
0: Yeah.
1: Oh, well, you know what? Let's take that picture. Let's post it on the 93.3 app. So if you have the Totally Hits 93.3 app, which is free anywhere you'd like to get it, we will post that and it'll be up in the next 5 minutes.
0: No word about...
2: Only if you love dogs. If you don't, then don't look. Don't look.
0: No word about Scrappy.
2: No.
0: Let's hope
2: it's nothing about Scrappy. No. I love Scrappy.
0: Scrappy is evil.
2: Oh.
0: Evil
2: Scrappy. I love Scrappy.
1: That's an unpopular opinion.
0: Scrappy ruined everything.
1: Scrappy's the symbol of
2: demise.
1: Save
2: that for next week.
1: Yes. Okay.
0: There's three things you want to know this morning with Woody and Jim. Totally Hits 93.3. Damn it, Scrappy.

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And 95.1 in Murfreesboro.

0: high. It's the Woody and Jim Show. 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Also find us at 95.1 in Murfreesboro. Have you been wronged by Metro parking? Yes. Yes, we all have.
1: Everybody. Could be money in it for you.
0: Plus, we have an amazing hack we can share with you. It's evil, but will save you money.

0: 95.1 in Murfreesboro, totally hits 93.3. It's the Woody and Jim Show. Oh, it sounds like a lawyer TV commercial. Have you been victimized by metro traffic and metro parking? You know, where you pull into a parking garage and they don't have the prices posted. And then all of a sudden, you get a text later saying, this is how much we charged you.
1: Specifically, Metropolis Parking is the company that has been, I guess, forced to give a $6.5 million settlement fund for people who've been victimized by their parking garages.
2: I think they deserve like half of that.
1: You get half?
2: I think so.
1: We'll split the rest. The rest of us will split everything else.
2: I'll share.
0: I guess they're going to start sending out the money first of next year. But if you think you have a claim, you can visit MetropolisParkingSettlement.com.
1: Okay.
0: That rolls right off the tongue.
1: Right?
0: Adam, you found a hack that could save us all a lot of money. It's evil, but wonderful.
2: Yeah, I don't feel good about it, but here we are.
0: But they're bad people.
2: Yeah. I'm sitting right here.
1: We're not encouraging you to use this, but if you'd like to know what that involves.
2: Yes. So I didn't know that whenever you pay for parking in one of these facilities, that they would store your card number for future use.
0: Oh, yes.
2: I didn't know that.
0: They make it easy for them to take your money.
2: What I did was the card I used when I first parked, I canceled it, got a new card, and just left that one on file. So every time I pull in, it says, I get a text, we've registered that you're parking here, whatever.
0: Uh-huh.
2: Most of the time it's at Publix.
1: Okay.
2: But I'm like,
1: They let you park? What does the text say? Roughly.
2: We've registered your car at this spot in this area.
0: Mm-hmm. We know you're here.
2: Yeah, we know you're here. You have 30 minutes free, which I'm in Publix for 5 minutes. So it's not really a concern.
1: But if I stayed, they couldn't charge you because your card has expired and you haven't updated your payment information.
0: So your card on file.
2: The card on file didn't expire. I just canceled it and ordered a new one.
1: So it's got a different number.
2: Yeah, different number, different expiration date.
0: They're charging a card that cannot be charged.
2: Correct.
0: All right.
2: Yeah.
0: I like that.
2: Yeah.
1: Until the black helicopters come just say, you know what? Nobody's ever going to see you again. Yeah. You haven't paid us the $75 you were supposed to pay for parking for 10 minutes. We're going to make you disappear.
2: They're going to come after me for that.
0: Eventually, the Madison Police Department drones are going to come after you.
2: I'm going down some way. If this is how it happens, then here we are.
0: I like that plan, though. That's pretty good.
2: Yeah.
1: If you want, coming up in about a half hour, I'll give you a tip on how to avoid the $14 fee that is tacked onto your trips to and from the airport when you use a rideshare.
2: I didn't know this was a thing. See, this is all news to me.
0: You tuned in this morning, had no idea your life was going to be so much better after we told you about this stuff.
1: I'm going to save you $14. It's unethical. A little bit scary, but I'll tell you how.
0: We got some folks ready to go out and play in Gender Wars. That is next.
3: From the Cromwell Media Nashville Weather Center, a 50% chance of showers and thunderstorms today with a high near 90. Heat index values could reach 98. West wind 5 to 10 miles per hour. Tonight, partly cloudy with a low around 68. Saturday brings mostly sunny skies and a high near 92 with a slight chance of storms after 5 p.m.
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0: 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We got a married couple ready to go at it. We have Derek for the guys. We have Rachel for the ladies. Good morning, y'all.
1: Welcome.
2: Good morning.
3: Morning. Morning, morning.
1: All right, let's get to know you a little bit. Here's a warm-up question. Let's start with Rachel. Who's your current celebrity crush?
4: Current and has been since I was in my 20s. I'm going to go Tyson Beckford. He's a model.
1: Oh, yeah.
2: I don't know who that is.
1: Oh, he's a good-looking guy.
2: Okay.
1: Yeah.
4: He is.
0: We'll take your word for it.
1: Okay, Derek. Who is your celebrity crush?
5: Currently, OG Anunoby from the New York Knicks.
1: Let's go.
0: There you go.
1: A sports crush.
0: Yeah, there you go.
5: Oh, yeah.
2: Oh, that is
5: yeah.
2: So out of the loop here.
1: Super athlete.
0: Oh, yeah. No kidding. All right, we start with the multiple choice question for both of you. Remember, you have a screw you can use in the contest. If you can't answer your question, you can force it on your mate. Here we go. Rachel, is the Miller Brewing Company located in St. Louis, Milwaukee, or Golden, Colorado?
4: Milwaukee?
0: Yes.
2: Good job.
0: Good job.
2: All right, Derek. Did the movie The Wedding Planner star Sandra Bullock, Jennifer Lopez, or Amy Adams?
5: Sandra Bullock.
2: Oh, so close. It's Jennifer Lopez.
0: Jennifer Lopez. All right.
5: I've never seen the movie, so dang it.
0: Derek. That's okay. We will not judge you. Rachel, see if you can take a big lead here. The Golden Knights are in the NHL Finals. What city do they play for?
4: Is that Vegas?
0: Yes.
2: Vegas. Good job.
0: Woo. Look at you go.
1: All right, now the pressure's on. Derek, you have to get this one in order for the game to continue or Rachel takes it.
2: All right, Derek. WNBA superstar Caitlin Clark pays for what team?
5: Indiana Fever.
0: Yes.
2: Good job.
0: Okay, you're back in it.
4: Of course he knew that one.
1: Yeah.
4: The first question.
1: Yeah, his crush kind of tipped us off. He might know a lot about basketball.
0: All right, here we go. Rachel, you can still win it if you get this one right. Shakespeare and Zebco make equipment for what recreational sport? Shakespeare and Zebco. What's that?
4: I have no idea.
1: No guess.
0: No?
2: No?
0: Okay.
4: No.
0: Fishing.
2: Oh.
4: Fishing.
1: Derek has, you have a chance to tie it up.
2: Okay. All right, Derek. What do they sell at Berea.com?
5: Screw.
0: Okay.
2: Oh.
1: This is going to settle it one way or another. Rachel?
2: What do they sell at Berea.com?
4: The only Berea I know about. Tacos.
1: Tacos.
0: Tacos. Is it tacos?
2: It's not. It's pasta. Oh.
1: All right. Well, use the screw. It didn't settle things. Now we have a tie, though.
0: Good use of the screw.
1: Derek. All right. So naming a popular song, a totally hit from the 80s, up to five lines from the song. How many will you need to name it, Rachel?
4: I'm going to say four.
0: Four set. All right.
2: Okay.
1: Derek, can you do it in less than four lines?
5: Yeah, let's go three.
0: All right. Back to you, Rachel.
4: Let's give it to him.
1: Okay.
0: All right.
2: I believe in you, Derek. You got this.
1: The three lines are, we can dance if we want to. We can leave your friends behind. Because your friends don't dance.
0: What song is that?
5: Isn't it We Can Dance?
1: It is not We Can Dance. Can't give you credit there. It's Safety Dance.
5: Oh, my gosh. So here's the thing. I know the song. I don't know.
0: Everybody look at your hands.
5: Yes.
0: All right. That means, Rachel, you are the winner. Well done.
2: Congrats.
1: We got tickets for Fred's Beer Fest. Happening with our Nashville Predators. So you can taste a whole bunch of varieties of beer and have a good time. And I think that also includes some tickets to a game for next season.
0: They hook you up to a random game next season. That's pretty cool.
6: Sounds fun.
1: All right. Great job, guys. We really enjoyed it. Hope you enjoyed it too.
0: Thanks for playing Gender Wars with Woody and Jim. 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

0: 95.1 in Murfreesboro, totally hits 93.3. Hey, we need a Woody and Jim mood boost.
1: Hey, feeling good, like I should. Been in the walk around the neighborhood.
2: This guy in Minneapolis had a restaurant for 15 years, and he was losing money. Like, last year, they brought in $1.3 million and still lost money. He said, well, I got to do something. I got to change the way I do things. And in February, he had the idea, you know what? I'm going to let my heart lead, and I'm going to have a restaurant that has no prices next to the food. So if somebody doesn't have any money and they come in and they order something, they don't have to pay.
0: Wow.
2: If somebody else wants to come in and contribute more, they just pay whatever they want. And guess what? He's finally in the black.
0: Wow.
3: That's awesome.
0: Nice.
2: About 40 to 50% of the people that go in there don't have money and get a meal for free. But everybody else that's going in there is down with the mission and pays a little more.
0: Oh, wow.
2: And it's keeping the business alive.
3: 50%?
2: Yeah.
3: Really?
0: That is really cool.
3: That's awesome.
2: Yeah, the community is completely down with what's going on there.
0: Wow.
2: And supporting it, and they're doing okay.
3: That's amazing. We need that in Nashville.
2: I know. No, it's kidding. So cool.
0: It's a very cool idea. If you like, check it out, the whole story, share it with somebody, you can go to the Totally Hits or 93.3 Facebook page, or you can go to totallyhitsnashville.com.

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1: He didn't get the name that song.

0: 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Welcome back to Money Matters with Woody and Jim. Earlier, we told you a little hack that Adam came up with, which is clever and evil.
1: You can,
0: when you're using the parking garages and you it has your card on file.
1: You can grab that tip on the podcast.
0: Yeah.
1: We can revisit that.
0: But now there's a way for you to save money at the airport that Jim has figured out.
1: So every time you take a ride share to and from BNA, the Nashville Airport, there's a charge, $7 each way. So if you basically need a ride to and from the airport, they're charging you $14. Here is the slightly unethical way to get out of paying that charge.
0: Okay.
1: Find a nearby hotel that has a shuttle bus that goes to and from the airport.
0: Oh.
1: Park at the hotel and then hop on the shuttle bus. Give the driver a few bucks tip, you know, for handling your bags. They'll bring you right to the airport. And then when you get back, find that same shuttle and then ride it back to the hotel and then drive away.
2: See, I'd rather just spend the $14.
1: Really?
2: That seems like too much work.
0: There's a lot of, there's a lot of hoops you got to jump through.
2: I'm too lazy for that.
0: Well, plus, if the hotel, probably if you were paying resident in the hotel, would they probably wouldn't charge you to park. But if you just came in off the street, would they let you park for free?
2: Would they?
1: Yeah, it depends on how much they check their every car in the lot.
2: So I like knowing my car is safe in my garage at home. That's why I Uber.
1: Okay, so that's you should pay the $14.
2: Yeah, I don't want my car to get broken into.
0: So you don't want to park at the hotel and then try to blend in with all the other people from the hotel.
2: No.
0: Oh, I was here all day. Yeah, remember the free breakfast they gave us? It was awesome.
2: I'm already going to the airport and getting on an airplane. More strangers, I don't need to add that to the mix.
1: Just drive a sketchy Roachmobile like myself. And, you don't care?
0: Or you can find a hotel that's across the street from a Walmart where they have lots of free parking and just leave your car there.
1: Find a hotel that's next to a police station.
0: Yes.
1: Park at the police station.
2: There you go.
1: Walk over the grass to the hotel, get on their shuttle. Problem solved.
2: We've discussed irrational fears a lot, and I talked about mine earlier, but one of mine is my car getting broken into while I'm like out of town.
0: Yes.
2: That's why I leave it in the garage. Okay. Like, it's safe. I have cameras. I know what's going on.
1: There's no way for you to save money then.
2: Right. No, there's really not.
1: No,
2: I'm a lost cause. Abandoned me.
1: The rest of the cheap people like me. That's how you do it.
0: There we go.
3: Up next, three things you want to know.
1: So, Dolly Parton branded coffee?
0: Yay!
1: Yes, please. Tell you about that coming up with three things you want to know next.
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0: $135 a share. You can be part of the SpaceX family. I guess they now publicly traded, so you can help Elon Musk become a trillionaire and maybe make a few bucks on your own. Or you could lose all your money when they blow up on the launching pads.
1: They're worth a lot of money.
0: They are.
1: I think it's because it's not just the, you get also like his AI stuff.
0: Yeah.
1: And they're also folding in like the Grok stuff and X, which used to be Twitter.
0: I don't want to be part of the Grok family.
2: I don't know.
0: I think that'd be like being mentioned in the Epstein files eventually, I think.
1: All right, here's something a little bit on the brighter side. If you love Dolly Parton, and who doesn't, how would you like a cup of ambition? She has a new coffee that's going to be coming out that's based on her song 9 to 5.
0: Love it.
1: And she is going to be, I guess, connected with the community coffee people. And her cup of ambition is first going to be sold in light, medium, and dark roasts at her brand new travel truck stop that they're opening off of 65. Which, about an hour south of Nashville in a little over a week.
2: Will be better than Bucky's.
1: 100%. You think it's going to be better than Bucky's?
2: Yes.
1: Dolly's travel stop?
2: Yeah.
1: I'll make
2: Dolly Parton.
1: I'm on a road trip.
2: She doesn't do anything halfway.
0: But will Dolly be selling beaver nuggets?
2: I don't know.
1: Dolly nuggets.
0: Dolly nuggets. Dolly nuggets. Okay, you can make your own jokes at home. There you go.
1: Get super weird. Adam's on the third mic today. What do you have?
2: So this is really cool. So Nashville businesses have a program, and it's called Safe Place. So if you are a victim of a hate crime or domestic violence, they have a sticker in their window, and you can present yourself there if you feel unsafe for any reason.
0: Oh, I like
2: that.
0: And
2: they will shield and protect you. And they have hit an all new high for businesses who are enrolled in the program. We were actually an early adopter of that.
1: Your salon, give them a free plug.
2: Salon. Oh, Truman Gray.
1: Truman Gray. So, for all your hair care needs.
2: Yeah, we were we started the program, I'm going to say, like 4 years ago. But it's a really great program. They come in, they teach you like personal safety, you know, domestic violence, all those things. So it's really awesome, and it's a great thing to enroll in if you are a local business.
0: Nice.
1: That is awesome.
0: That's a very cool thing to do. That's
1: you're
0: awesome.
1: Feeling unsafe, you have a place to go.
2: Yeah. We have a whole like plan if anybody shows up.
1: That's excellent.
0: Oh, okay.
2: Yeah.
0: Very cool.
1: I think they have a couple hundred businesses so far, and they're hoping to make it into the thousands, which would be fantastic.
2: I would love to see that.
0: That's very cool. There's three things you want to know this morning with Woody and Jim. Totally Hits 93.3, 95.1 in Murfreesboro. A cup of ambition, anybody?
1: Yes, please.

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1: We are Totally Nashville. Woody and Jim in the morning.
0: Adam is joining us here in the studio. Now, you've come up with an amazing hidden treasure that apparently we have in Middle Tennessee. The world's largest whisk.
2: The world's largest whisk. It's over near Vanderbilt University.
0: Now, this is a whisk like a chef would use to stir up batter or something.
2: It was created in 2015 by, it's called Good Eats, created by Wayne Henderson.
0: Okay.
2: And it's located near 21st near Vanderbilt University.
1: I did not know this.
2: It also doubles as a bike rack, apparently.
0: It looks
2: Yeah.
0: Well, it's with the handle sticking up, so it looks like it could be like a jail. When chefs misbehave, they're imprisoned in the giant whisk.
1: I'm looking at pictures. It's like very Instagrammable as people step into the whisk.
0: Yeah. Step into the
1: whisk. Hold on to the bars.
2: Like, I feel like I have to go visit now.
0: We've lived here forever and ever and didn't know that we were
2: home
0: to the world. And it's the world's largest whisk.
2: It is.
0: Okay.
2: 16 feet tall.
0: Ooh. No,
1: that's impressive.
0: Are there other competing whisks around the world?
2: There are. There is a 14 foot in Canada, and there is a 15 foot at Holiday World in Santa Claus, Indiana.
0: Oh yeah.
2: So yeah,
1: but we
2: win.
0: We're a foot taller than Holiday World. Yeah, take that, Santa Claus, Indiana, and Canada.
1: Well, this makes up for the fact that Murfreesboro used to be of the world's largest cedar bucket.
0: We're still a little bit bitter about losing it.
1: For like 100 years, that was a thing. That was the claim to fame.
0: It was a big cedar bucket used to put whatever you would put in a giant cedar bucket.
2: Okay, I went to high school in Murfreesboro.
0: Yes.
2: Where is this? I've never heard of it.
0: Cannonsboro Village. Well, now it's gone. But, you know,
2: the bucket's gone.
1: The bucket is gone. Cash store now, probably.
0: Well, I mean, there's still like a little park and stuff over there. I think that's where they have the Pride Fest in Murfreesboro and stuff like that. But they also, there's an area there where it was under a covering and it was the world's largest cedar bucket. And people would have a pilgrimage to go and take their picture next to the world's largest cedar bucket.
2: Was it stolen?
0: Until some street youth decided to burn it down. They burned it down. Damn neighbor kids came over and burned it down in the middle of the night.
1: Hey,
0: and since then we've just never been the same.
1: We could just light it on fire.
2: I lived there for 5 years. I've never heard of this thing.
0: No,
2: that's wild.
0: We lost it a few years ago. I think maybe it might have been youth that came from another town that had a rival cedar bucket. Right. And they wanted to make sure that we didn't have the bragging rights for the world's largest cedar bucket.
2: R.I.P.
0: And now it is no more.
1: This is why we can't have nice things in Murfreesboro.
0: But at least Middle Tennessee is home to the world's largest whisk.
2: Yes.
0: By one
2: we
0: foot.
2: Have that to hold on to.
0: Yes.
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0: Hey, it's Woody and Jim. Nashville, here's a quick question.
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4: From the Cromwell Media Nashville Weather Center, today brings showers and possible thunderstorms before 10 a.m. with a high near 90 and a heat index up to 97. Tonight has a slight chance of storms with a low around 68. Saturday is partly sunny, reaching a high near 92 before more showers likely overnight.
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0: 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Also find us at 95.1 in Murfreesboro. Murfreesboro is where I live. And, you know, we brought up the subject moments ago when we found out that Nashville is the home to the world's largest whisk.
1: Yep.
0: And Murfreesboro used to have the world's largest cedar bucket. That was our claim to fame, our tourist attraction.
1: It doesn't have a world's largest thing
0: so
1: anymore.
0: So we need to fill that void. And we were thinking about, you know, trying to make Murfreesboro a much more tourist destination. You know, Murfreesboro has grown a lot over the years. It's become
1: so
0: a huge metropolis, but it used to be mostly a farming community.
1: Agriculture.
0: Yeah, agriculture. Maybe some salute to the former days of Murfreesboro agriculture. Like
1: the world's...
2: I can't wait to hear this.
0: Some sort of farm implement, like...
1: The world's largest...
0: hoe.
1: The world's largest hoe.
0: That's
1: it's
0: what we need.
1: Murfreesboro.
0: I mean, because a farmer uses a hoe to till the ground to plant the crops.
1: Yeah.
0: See, and, you know, and sometimes it goes through and they work, you know, through the dirt. So
1: it's a working hoe.
0: It could be a working hoe. It could also be, you know, and to show it's not just sitting there pristine, it's actually done the work. You know, it could be a dirty hoe.
2: That's a very
1: That's
2: very Lizzo of you.
0: We need a
2: did the work.
0: We need a large. A large, dirty hoe for Murfreesboro. And that, you know, a hoe will bring in a lot of money.
1: Oh, yeah.
0: It attracts crowds.
2: They do.
0: A hoe will attract crowds in Murfreesboro.
1: Every day, every night.
0: Yeah.
1: You know, it should probably look, I mean, it's just to counter the whole everything is new in Murfreesboro, all the shopping center.
0: Yes.
1: That it should look used and used hard.
0: Yeah,
1: like maybe it's got a big crack in it.
0: It's been around for years. A dirty crack
2: around
0: hole.
2: The block.
1: The world's largest dirty crack hole.
0: Yeah. An old dirty crack hole. All right. All right. Well, this will be the platform I run on when I become mayor of Murfreesboro. I hope I can count on your support as we will erect the world's oldest, largest crack hole.
2: You had to say it like that.
0: Yes.
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0: 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What a wonderful just roller coaster of fun we've had today. You can relive it with the Woody and Jim Show podcast. We talked about cedar buckets, big hose, and also ways to save money and stick it to the man in the parking garages.
1: That's right. Whoa! It's full of useful information. Mostly useless, but some.
0: Yes. What are our plans for this weekend?
1: I have the situation that you usually do, Woody, which is your girlfriend always going out of town for the weekend.
0: Yeah.
1: My wife is going to visit her dad out of town for his birthday. So
0: nice. Sweet.
1: I'll be dropping her off and then just bacheloring it. And I've got a hockey game on Sunday afternoon and a podcast to record and all that kind of fun stuff.
8: You're not going
1: to
8: give her your rideshare hack?
1: I'm her rideshare hack.
8: Okay.
0: Yeah, she's getting the 100% discount.
1: She's getting no fees with me. Adam, you've been on the third mic today. What do you got going this weekend?
8: If the rain will stop, which I like rainy days, don't get me wrong, but if the rain will please stop for like 24 hours, I've got to mow the yard. And I'm getting a tattoo tomorrow.
0: Are you really?
8: Yes. I'm very
0: excited.
8: Something
0: of a personal significance, or?
8: So I have been a lifelong Peter Pan fan.
0: Okay.
8: I didn't mean for that to rhyme. I'm sorry.
1: But it sounded pretty cool.
8: I apologize.
0: Cool. Peter Pan.
8: So I'm getting like an outline of Peter Pan.
0: Oh, really?
1: Whereabouts? Yeah. Can you say?
8: On my left, like underarm.
1: Okay.
8: Yeah.
1: Your forearm. Yeah.
8: Yeah. So that's happening tomorrow at 1:00. So I'm very excited about that. Mowing and tattooing. That's about it.
0: You will be one of the mowing lost boys.
8: Yeah.
1: What are you doing?
0: My granddaughter, Charlie, weather permitting, has a softball game this afternoon. Cool. Before that, about 3 o'clock this afternoon, I'm going to be on the square in Lebanon. The Nirvana Candy Shop has invited me to come up and tour their facilities and maybe record a video.
1: All right.
0: My first step in becoming a candy influencer.
1: Oh, yeah.
0: I will be a candy bar ambassador or something. It'll be fun.
1: We'll call you Chief Sucker.
0: There you go. I like that.
1: Tell them all about the world's biggest hoe idea.
0: Exactly. Okay. Yeah, they'll love it. It's back here tomorrow morning, or actually Monday. That's when we'll come back, and we'll do the Woody and Jim joke off, some other things. You guys have a great weekend. Stay dry. Stay cool.

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0: John Waite on Totally Hits 93.3. It's Cindy. We started the hour with Stevie Nicks, which reminds me, have you seen the pictures of Taylor Swift and the two Haim sisters on Wednesday night at the Knicks game? They each had custom game gear. One, Taylor had Stevie Nicks, and then the other sister had Nickelback, and then the other with Nicole Kidman, all with the K-N-I-C-K. That is pretty clever. It seems like everybody is following the New York Knicks right now. I'm watching the games, and I don't even watch NBA basketball, but I love an underdog story. Coming up this half hour, I'll tell you how to get a half-off deal to one of Nashville's favorite spots for pizza. Keep it right here on Totally Hits 93.3.
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4: From the Cromwell Media Nashville Weather Center today, expect showers likely with a possible thunderstorm before 10 a.m., then a chance of storms after 10 a.m. Mostly cloudy with a high near 90. Heat index values may reach 97. West wind at 5 to 10 miles per hour.
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We do have some showers in the forecast again this afternoon, but hopefully they will be out of here by the time our Nashville Sounds take on the Bulls from Durham tonight and fireworks after the game. The first pitch is at 6:35. 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

That's Steppenwolf on Totally Hits 93.3. It's Cindy. It was on this date back in 1981 that Raiders of the Lost Ark was released. And also on this date in 1987, Arnold Schwarzenegger's Predator was released. And who can forget the iconic scene with Tom Cruise singing Tom Petty in Jerry Maguire? The movie turns 30 this year. It's Tom Petty on Totally Hits 93.3.

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0: 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We are Totally Nashville. Today is National Raggedy Ann and Andy Day. I can remember when my grandmother gave me my first set of Raggedy Ann and Andy dolls. On Sunday, it's National Flag Day as we head into the 4th of July and Independence Day in a couple of weeks. So make sure if you're out and about this weekend, grab an American flag and display it proudly. 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
4: From the Cromwell Media Nashville Weather Center, a 40% chance of showers and thunderstorms today with a high near 90. Heat index values as high as 97. Overnight, a slight chance of storms before 8 p.m., low around 68. Saturday, a slight chance of storms in the afternoon, high near 92.
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I love it. That song just makes the air feel a little bit cooler. Escape, the Pina Colada song from Rupert Holmes. It was one of the clues last night on the finale of The Floor. Have you watched this game show yet with Rob Lowe? It's one of my favorites, and my husband and I love to watch it and try to guess the clues. The category was yacht rock, and they had to fill in the blank, so the Pina Colada song did not stump them. We are heading into the lunch hour, and I've loaded up music from Journey and Roxette for you coming up next on Totally Hits 93.3. We are Totally Nashville.

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4: From the Cromwell Media Nashville Weather Center, today brings showers and thunderstorms, mainly before 3 p.m., with a high near 86. West wind 5 to 10 miles per hour. Chance of rain is 80%. Tonight, a chance of showers early, mostly cloudy, low around 70. Saturday, partly sunny with a slight chance of storms after 3 p.m., high near 92.
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It's Cindy on Totally Hits 93.3. It's going to be a hot one this weekend at Bonnaroo. Down in Manchester, I see some of the bands. I recognize Teddy Swims, Noah Kahan, and Role Model, but not a lot of the others. So I'm going to skip that and hold out for this fall and see some of my favorites like Barry Manilow and Journey. And of course, Sting, who will be at The Truth on October 19th and 20th. It's The Police on Totally Hits 93.3. 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

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It's Cindy, and it's time for celebrity birthdays. 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And a shout out to Glenna, John, Scott, and Benny, who are celebrating birthdays today. 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

0: Billy Joel on Totally Hits 93.3. He's got two young daughters. One just graduated from elementary school. And speaking of dads, Father's Day is just 9 days away. Put that on your calendar. It will also be the first day of summer. It'll be June 21st. Coming up next, one of my favorite karaoke songs and music from CCR. Keep it right here on Totally Hits 93.3.
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4: From the Cromwell Media Nashville Weather Center, tonight brings a chance of showers and thunderstorms before 10 p.m., then partly cloudy with a low near 70. Saturday will be partly sunny with a high near 92 and a slight chance of afternoon storms. Showers and thunderstorms become likely Saturday night with a low around 74. Sunday expects showers and possible thunderstorms, high near 87.
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the greatest hits of all time on Totally Hits 93.3 tonight. It's time to get wild. It's Brew at the Zoo. That is happening tonight. Also, our Nashville Sounds are in action all this weekend. Tonight after the game, Friday fireworks. 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

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It's Cindy. 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

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He's going to be in the new class of the Rock and Roll Hall of Fame this fall. 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

0: It's Cindy on Totally Hits 93.3. The Prince Estate is going to be releasing a new album of previously unreleased music. It's going to happen this August. From what I can tell, this is music that he wrote over the span of years from 1977 until his death in 2016. So that's going to be an incredible album. More of the greatest hits of all time coming up next on Totally Hits 93.3. 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
4: From the Cromwell Media Nashville Weather Center, a chance of showers and thunderstorms tonight. Mainly before 11 p.m. Mostly cloudy with a low around 70. Saturday sees a slight chance of storms after 3 p.m. with a high near 92. Rain chances increase Saturday night with likely showers and storms. Sunday brings widespread showers and thunderstorms with a high near 87.
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It's Cindy and happy Friday. Here comes the weekend. Lisa is listening to us in Murfreesboro, says she's getting off early and wants to hear ABBA. I'll have it for you coming up next after Don Henley on Totally Hits 93.3. 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

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It's Cindy for staying in tonight, looking for something new to watch. Check out the new comedy series on Hulu. It's called Alice and Steve, and it's not going to take up your whole weekend. It's like 6 30-minute episodes, and it's really well done. Also, a new season of Sweet Magnolias on Netflix. The 2020 episode tonight is going to take a look at Toy Story and how it all began. There is a Below Deck Mediterranean Marathon with Captain Sandy on Bravo, and the new Michael movie is now streaming on some platforms, so you can check that out. It's Michael Jackson on Totally Hits 93.3. 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

Elton John and Kiki D on Totally Hits 93.3. It's Cindy. I want to wish one more happy birthday to Glenna, Scott, John, and Benny. And if you are heading out of town this weekend, please be safe. And I hope you have a great weekend. I'll see you back here on Monday on Totally Hits 93.3. 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

0: 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Your home for Woody and Jim in the morning. I'm Dagwood. I guess there's some kind of big soccer thing going on now. I don't really follow soccer. I did play soccer for one season back when I was really young growing up in Franklin. Played for a team called H&H Auto. I don't even know if that business is still around. But I did score a goal, which means that goalie must have been really bad. How embarrassing for him. Totally Hits 93.3, Totally Nashville.
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2: From the Cromwell Media Nashville Weather Center, a chance of showers and thunderstorms tonight. Mostly cloudy with a low around 70. Saturday, a 40% chance of storms, mostly sunny and hot near 91. Saturday night, storms likely, low near 73. Sunday, showers and possibly a thunderstorm, high near 86.
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1: 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I'm Dagwood. 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

Total Hits 93.3, totally Nashville. I'm Dagwood. A little bit later on this month will be the 37th anniversary of Batman. Yeah, the great version with Jack Nicholson. Also, Kim Basinger. You remember what music video she was in? This one from Tom Petty. 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

Steve Miller, the band there from San Francisco. You know, the TV show Full House, remember, was set in San Francisco. I see tomorrow will be the Olsen twins' 40th birthday. How is that possible? Totally Hits 93.3, Totally Nashville.

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0: Total Hits 93.3, Totally Nashville. I'm Dak Wood. I have always loved Lionel Richie. He's going to be 77 years old next weekend. So, you know, we do the Woody and Jim Wet Nose Wednesday every week. Saw where this Sunday is yoga with shelter dogs. And that's going to happen at the Metro Animal Care and Control Building over on Harding Place right here in Nashville. Just $15 for that fun? Come on. And you do need to book your spot, and you can just Google that for more info. Again, the Metro Animal Care and Control. 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
4: From the Cromwell Media Nashville Weather Center. Tonight there is a chance of showers and thunderstorms before 10 p.m., then a slight chance of showers. Saturday will be mostly sunny with a high near 91 and a heat index as high as 98. Showers and thunderstorms are likely Saturday night with a 60% chance of precipitation. Sunday brings a 90% chance of showers and possibly a thunderstorm with a high near 86.
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I'm Dagwood. You know, this weekend is the final full weekend of spring. I already have my yard sales planned out for tomorrow. I got about five of them I'm planning on hitting tomorrow right around where I live, because I like to party. 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What I

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I'm Dagwood with Journey. You know, that song was a part of the final episode of The Sopranos, which this past Wednesday just celebrated its 19th anniversary. Yeah, people are still mad about that ending. 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

Well, we'll see some rain for sure over the weekend. 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

0: 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I'm Dagwood. Do you remember who did the guitar on that Michael Jackson song? Of course, it was Eddie Van Halen. You know, when they called him about that, he thought it was a prank call. And then when he found out it was real, he just ran over to the studio and did it for free. Never got paid anything for it. And he was cool with that. I guess being on the number one selling album of all time was payment enough. 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
4: From the Cromwell Media Nashville Weather Center, tonight brings a chance of showers and thunderstorms, mainly before late evening. Lows around 70. Saturday will be mostly sunny with a high near 91, but feels like 98. Showers and storms likely Saturday night with lows near 73. Sunday sees showers and possibly a thunderstorm, high near 86.
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You know, it is no secret that I am first a metalhead. I've always loved that music, but I'll tell you, another genre of music I love is yacht rock. And all next week, Woody and Jim, we're playing Gender Wars. They're going to give you yacht rock review tickets. And that'll be coming up here in just a few days at Ascend Amphitheater. Totally Hits 93.3, totally Nashville.

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I'm Dagwood. You know, 3 weeks from tomorrow will be the 4th of July. 250 years of the USA. How about some ROCK in the USA? Totally Hits 93.3. 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
3: From the Cromwell Media Nashville Weather Center, tonight brings a chance of showers and thunderstorms before 11 p.m. Then mostly cloudy skies with a low around 70. Saturday is mostly sunny with a high near 91, but showers and thunderstorms are possible in the afternoon. Rain chances increase Saturday night and Sunday with showers and thunderstorms likely, especially Sunday.
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